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We've been through it all, but you could never spit it out for me. Trying to talk to a wall, but you could never tear it down.

0: 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No seu rádio.
1: For these rappers I apologize. I know it ain't fair. Only ball I drop. New Year's, Times Square. The world is mine. Sixth sense, I see the seventh sense. Now baby, let's get started for life.